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0: 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Of course, they got the album battle on your Monday, and your chance to win Wolfpack football tickets for the next home game, October 24th, with San Jose State in town. The earliest kickoff so far this season, 2 p.m. is the time for that. Morning crew, have your chance to win four packs of tickets all week long right here and only here on KOZZ. In the meantime, more tunes forthcoming for you. 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

0: The Beatles on 105.7 KOZZ Reno Classic Rock with While My Guitar Gently Weeps. Great track right there. It is Sean Powers on the weekend with you and a fun event coming up. Back for another year, the 44th Annual Great Italian Festival next Saturday and Sunday at the Row at the El Dorado downtown Reno. 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Take care of some biz and back to it all the way. Got some Journey lined up for you. Also, The Who. And by request for Sam at Work in Urington, The Romantics on the way as well.
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2: Well, don't be scared, partner. 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Now that's some kind of black magic I can get behind. And whoa, hold on to your cowboy hat for this one. Halloween and Nevada Day are on the same day. WTF. Wow, that's fantastic. So don't let your bike become a permanent resident of the haunted garage. Get it fixed, get it rolling, and hit the trails before old man winter comes knocking on the door. 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

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Peter Gabriel for you, In Your Eyes. Let's keep it rolling. Out of my Stevie Nicks right now, The Doors, The People Are Strange, KOZZ.

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0: 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Reno Classic Rock with Reeling in the Years. Great tune. Sean Powers on your weekend with you. Hey, did you happen to hear that the Gold and Silver Inn, the longtime landmark near downtown Reno, is now reopened? 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Steer RER, more tunes on the way. 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

0: 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Cinderella, Shake Me. Also the Stones in there. And Aerosmith, That's It For Me. On the way in right now, Mr. Max Folliam. What's going on, Max?
1: We get the Big Hairy Library.
0: Yeah, we do.
1: Man, it's a good time to have the Big Hairy Library because I get I'm going to be talking to Brian Greenway of April Wine.
0: Cool.
1: Coming to town. It's right. A good party there at and the Grand Sierra Resort Triumph and April Wine. It's coming up in December. 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We're going to do that. Also, there's a new Slash.
0: Wow, a new Slash.
1: Slash and Miles Kennedy. Slash, they're coming to town. The band coming to town. Grand Sierra Resort, April 23rd.
0: Sounds great, man.
1: Yeah, we'll have to get that one up on the website. I think it's probably going to be up there by now.
0: It will probably be by now, as
1: by
0: you
1: now.
0: Mentioned.
1: By now. All right.
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2: Miss the Morning Crew? Check this out. Here's what happened.
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4: 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Thank you.
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4: 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So here's and it could be a product of my opinion of birthdays.
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4: However, about 3 weeks ago, I don't know what it was. Terry made a comment on Facebook or something. I don't remember what it was. And all of a sudden, Boogie's like, "It's his birthday!" So he gets him a card, gets some donuts. It's not his birthday. His birthday's in February.
3: Uh-huh.
4: It's not his birthday. He got a card and donuts.
3: Right, yeah.
4: It was my birthday. I got jack squat from this freaking building. Okay. Zero.
3: I'm sure they'll do something nice for you today.
4: They'll do nothing. You know why? 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
8: 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But history also tells of President Lincoln being shot by John Wilkes Booth. 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

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They're coming to town. It's going to be in April. And this is Flying Blind, Slash and Miles Kennedy. It's on a 5.7 KLZ Windows Classic Rock with the Big Hairy Library.

0: Van Halen, Little Guitars from Diver Down, 105.7 KOZ, Easy Windows Classic Rock, Night Ranger with Four in the Morning, Slash featuring Miles Kennedy, brand new song, Flying Blind, Kiss, did Tears Are Falling, Ultimate Sin from Ozzy Osbourne, and start things out with Screaming in the Night from Crocus. It's 2 hours of 80s big hair rock on Max Volume. And Slash and Miles Kennedy and the Conspirators, they're going to be here. Slash, Miles Kennedy, the Conspirators, Friday, April 23rd, 2027 at the Grand Sierra Resort and the Grand Theater. They've already booked the tour. They're already getting ready to go out and have some fun. So, yeah, a lot of other great shows going down. Man, there's just too many shows and not enough money. 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
3: Man, this is what I want. A holiday on an island in the sun. Sandy beach. Oh. Scorpions.

0: Guns N' Roses, Night Train. Man, that's some good drinking right there. Some Night Train. Yeah. Mad Dog 2020, a bottle of Night Train. There's a party waiting to happen. Judas Priest with Love Bites. Start things out with the Scorpions and Holiday. Man, I could use a holiday, couldn't you? Man, a little trip somewhere, a little getaway. Coming up, I get Iron Maiden. They were just down in L.A., and it was funny watching all the pictures because, you know, people like Jack Black coming out to support. That was some good stuff. But we have a visit from Brian Greenway of April Wine. Now, he, you know, the band started out and went through some personnel changes and finally hit the groove. And Brian Greenway played from all the good albums on, okay? And he's coming to town with Triumph. April Wine and Triumph coming up on the 2nd of December. Go to KOZZRadio.com. There's more details on the events page. But a visit from Brian Greenway, and we'll talk to him about what's going on with April Wine. It's all coming up on your Big Hairy Library. It's KOZZ. 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
1: I'm coming up, Brian Greenway of April Wine's going to join us. Right now, though, let's hear some Bon Jovi. 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

0: 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We're talking to the man who can, has, and will again. It's Brian Greenway from April Wine. How are you, Brian?
1: I'm very fine today, thank you.
0: We're talking to you. You're in Montreal, Quebec. You know, I was just thinking about the first time I saw April Wine. It was a tour. Loverboy opened up. They had just come out. April Wine, you guys came to Reno. You played the UNR Old Gym. And Harder Faster was tearing up the charts. I mean, you know what? Everything came together. The band had been through some ups and downs and some struggles and finally found that groove. And there were so many great albums that came after that. I mean, you know, and songs like Roller that sing about going to take a flight to Nevada. But Say Hello was the first one I ever heard. Say Hello just knocked me out. It was so good. And so many great songs. I Like to Rock.
1: Thank you.
0: You know, Say Hello, Sign of the Gypsy Queen. We could go on for the set list. Tell me about the set list. When you guys come to town with Triumph, tell me about the set list.
1: We're going to be doing songs from those three, the Triple Crown, as I call it. First Lance, Harder, Faster, Nature of the Beast, the songs that everybody knows from those years in Europe and the U.S. from us. We had a lot of albums in Canada previous to that, but they weren't released in the U.S. or the Europe. So we're going to go with songs that people know. I think that's a good idea.
0: Oh, yeah. Now, a friend of mine, John Procaccini, has been a part of the tour, and he just like would tell me, people go crazy. And this is a double bill of great Canadian rock and roll, one of the best exports. And you know what, folks? You're not paying any tariffs on these tickets. You can get them and have a party at the Grand Sierra Resort. It's going to be a Wednesday night, December the 3rd. Now, I talked to Gil Moore the other day, my old buddy Gil Moore from Triumph. And, you know, they were instrumental in cultivating a lot of talent up there. But you guys getting together, man, that must be just a blast.
1: It really is. We've known each other a long time. So it's nice to be, and even the guys in the road crews, you know, they know each other too. So it's like one big family going across the country in buses. Every day it's fun. It's just say, hi, and we get home, you miss it all. But no, it's a lot of fun. It's a great tour. It's a good guitar band tour. It's good. It's a fun show. I love watching them play. It's, you know, you don't see friends for a while, but when you're really good friends, you just pick up where you left off. And that's how it's been on this tour. I'm happy that none of our songs ever really sounded dated, you know? I think that with three chords and good lyrics and an easy melody, people can sing along. And this, and so many people come up to us and say, you were the first band we saw, or you were very present when we did this for the first time. So we have a lot of first time memories for people.
0: Well, yeah, I know you meet people that the songs are a part of their life. Maybe it was played at their graduation, maybe at their best friend's funeral or their best friend's wedding. You know, you have these songs that connect with people through different parts of their life, and April Wine's music is as fresh and as exciting today as it was back then.
1: Yeah, and you know, you play the songs, I don't know how many thousands of times we've played them, but every time you play them like you're playing it for the first time, because you're playing it in front of someone and an audience that it wants to relive that 3 minutes in their mind, you know?
0: Yeah. Now, let's talk about social media. You guys have a presence on social media. Tell us about it. Where are you? Where can we find you?
1: We are on Facebook, of course, under April Wine official page. We are on, I believe, Instagram and TikTok. We are on our website, aprilwine.ca.
0: Because it's Canadian.
1: Small April, small wine together, .ca for Canada, yes.
0: Canadian. <Yeah. laughs> You guys it's are Canada, from Canada.
1: Yeah. Yeah. It's too bad it wasn't that .ca, eh?
0: C-A, good day, eh? Oh, man, yeah. Good times.
1: Hey, good day, eh? Oh, yeah.
0: Hey, Brian, man, so good. So good to talk to you, and I am so going to be there. Will there be lots of cool merch? Will there be patches and stickers and hats and stuff and shirts? Do we have and lots of red shirts? Do we have like colors?
1: I believe we do. We've got some antique ones, like going back to the day. We've got some present day ones with the tour days on it. And hats. Get your pillows. You have your pillows.
0: I love that. We've got some of those antique shirts.
1: Yeah. Well, yeah. You know, the ones I mean, like we went back to the old design and copied it.
0: Yeah.
1: The merch company is in house for us, so it's good.
0: We
1: can come up with anything overnight.
0: Yeah. We would have also accepted retro or vintage.
1: That's true. Yeah. Vintage. Yeah. Yeah. I'm a loss for words at times.
0: Yeah. Brian Greenway, April Wine, dude. Man, here it is. It's happening again here in Reno. April Wine and Triumph. First time ever Triumph has been to Reno. So you're bringing them on board. You've been here, but they've never been here. So this is big.
1: Really? It should be. Yeah, they've got a great show. We were out in the spring and early summer for 6 weeks with them. Now this is part two of the tour.
0: All right, Brian Greenway.
1: So I can say it's going to happen. You know?
0: All right, good job, good game, way to be. Brian Greenway, April Wine, Wednesday, December 3rd. Get your tickets at KOZZRadio.com or just get them at the GSR box office. They're open. You can stop on in and save yourself those online fees. Brian, can't wait. Thanks for stopping in with us.
1: You're welcome, Matt. Great to talk with you.

0: 105.7 KLCC Windows Classic Rock and Max Volume. There's Triumph from Allied Forces in just a bit of trivia. The very first song I ever introduced on the air on KLCC back in 1981. Man, my nuts hadn't even dropped yet. I was like talking like this. I was still a little kid. It was Triumph from Allied Forces. It was like, you know, it's like, wow, Triumph. They had a new record out and Fight the Good Fight. It was the first record I introduced. It was like just the beginning of, well, here we are now, okay? But Fight the Good Fight, Triumph coming to town. Rock and Roll Machine Reloaded, Triumph and April Wine. We heard from Brian Greenway. That guy is so funny. I mean, I can't wait to hang out with him because he just cracks me up. Triumph and April Wine, Wednesday, December 2nd, Grand Cherokee Resort, the Grand Theater. That's going to be a good time, okay? It's the Big Hairy Library. It's 2 hours of 80s Big Hair Rock. A couple from Triumph, a couple from April Wine. We also had Def Leppard and Bon Jovi coming back. We've got Dio. We've got Sammy Hagar. We've got Cinderella. It's all coming up right here on KOZZ. It's Reno's Classic Rock.
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0: Love that whole album. Cinderella and Long Cold Winter with Last Mile. Before that, Eagles Fly from Sammy Hagar started things out with Dio. It's the Big Hairy Library. It's 2 hours of 80s Big Hair Rock. And we still got some more. Now, Kevin and Jay, the morning crew, they won't be back until Tuesday because they were down at Aftershock. And, you know, after right now, Tool's getting ready to go on. What a good time. This is the first Aftershock that I've missed in probably 10 years. Just too much going on. Anyway, coming back, I got AC/DC and who knows what else we can fit in, okay? Right here on KOZZ, Reno's Classic Rock.
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1: 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Miss the morning crew? Check this out. Here's what happened.
2: Yesterday was your birthday.
3: Yes.
2: Then did you have a good day?
3: It was lovely, thank you.
2: Yeah?
3: Yeah. So here's and it could be a product of my opinion of birthdays.
2: Uh-huh.
3: However, about 3 weeks ago, I don't know what it was, Terry made a comment on Facebook or something. I don't remember what it was. And all of a sudden, Boogie's like, it's his birthday. So he gets him a card, gets him donuts. It's not his birthday. His birthday's in February.
2: Uh-huh.
3: It's not his birthday. He got a card and donuts.
2: Right, yeah.
3: It was my birthday. I got jack squat from this freaking building. Oh, zero.
2: I'm sure they'll do something nice for you today.
3: They'll do nothing. You know why? 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

0: 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Miss the morning crew? Check this out. Here's what happened.
1: Well, artificial intelligence.
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1: Just taking over the world. We will be eradicated by 2030. I'm here to tell you that.
2: 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Should we get an explanation on that?
1: Sure, hit
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1: Gambler's Bonus hits again. On September 6th, Tina hit four kings, clearing her Gambler's Bonus four-of-a-kind bingo card for over $10,000. 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
12: 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On September 6th, Tina hit four kings, clearing her Gambler's Bonus four-of-a-kind bingo card for over $10,000. 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It's why you play the game.
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1: Gambler's Bonus hits again. On September 6th, Tina hit four kings, clearing her Gambler's Bonus four-of-a-kind bingo card for over $10,000. 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

0: 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Miss the morning crew? Check this out. Here's what happened.
1: Yesterday was your birthday.
2: Yes.
1: Then did you have a good day?
2: It was lovely. Thank you.
1: Yeah.
2: Yeah. So here's and it could be a product of my opinion of birthdays.
1: Uh-huh.
2: However, about 3 weeks ago, I don't know what it was. Terry made a comment on Facebook or something. I don't remember what it was. And all of a sudden, Boogie's like, it's his birthday. So he gets him a card, gets him donuts. It's not his birthday. His birthday's in February.
1: Uh-huh.
2: It's not his birthday. He got a card and donuts.
1: Right, yeah.
2: It was my birthday. I got jack squat from this freaking building. Oh, zero.
1: I'm sure they'll do something nice for you today.
2: They'll do nothing. You know why? They suck.
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3: Happy Monday. This is forecaster Anthony Ramos from News 4 with a look at today's weather in Reno. Today, we are expecting very warm temperatures under partly to mostly cloudy skies. Today's forecast high, 88 degrees. Tonight's overnight low, 56 degrees. Expect westerly winds around 5 to 10 miles an hour. There is a very small chance of showers.
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6: 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It's definitely Monday.
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12: It's showtime.
13: It is a Monday. It's your morning crew, Kevin and Jay. Good morning.
14: Good morning.
13: We're still not here.
14: No, we're driving back from Sacramento right now.
13: No, I'm probably still sleeping right now.
14: Yeah, I think so, because it's 6 o'clock in the morning. So, yeah, we're probably still sleeping, but we'll be driving back from Sacramento, and we will be back live with you tomorrow.
13: Yes, absolutely. Tomorrow, a perfectly live show. Today, however, is going to be more segments that don't suck.
14: Yeah. That's what we're giving you right now.
13: Yeah, well, messed up, some funny stuff. So I hope you enjoy, and we will see you and talk to you again tomorrow, all live. Grab your coffee. We are going to do this.
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1: Jay, I'm a little concerned about the two of us.
2: Well, why is that?
1: I believe our brains are breaking.
2: Okay.
1: The University of Toronto did a study.
2: Mm-hmm.
1: And found that using words like and a lot could mean that our brains are breaking.
2: Okay.
1: They tested 240 adults. The ones who paused or used the words more tended to show the biggest decline in executive function. We're hosed, bro.
2: Are we?
1: I think so.
2: It's possible. I will say some of my ums and ahs are because I'm trying to find the best way to say something as to not offend any listener.
1: There it is.
2: There you go.
1: I'm gonna put a shock bracelet on you. Every time you say or I'm going to get...
2: I'm going to do the same to you.
1: Bring it. I do say it a lot. And it's just one of those things I need to work on.
2: Yeah.
1: I took a speech class one time where you had to do speeches in front of the class. Right. And you had somebody who literally sitting there counting your ums.
2: Okay.
1: Counting your ums over like a 2 minute, 3 minute, 10 minute speech.
2: So there you go. For those of you listening right now.
1: Don't start that. We're gonna get some sort of person on here going, okay, that was 42 ums in one segment, Jay. Kevin, that was 36. You guys need to stop.
2: Bring it, because then it keeps us honest and it keeps us, you will make us better.
1: Yes. Now, when we talk about executive function, we're not talking about El Queso Grande.
2: Right.
1: We're talking about memory and planning, which mine is shot. Reasoning and problem-solving skills, how your brain works.
2: There was one, by the way.
1: I know. My brain, I can remember stuff from 30 years ago, but do not ask me what happened yesterday.
2: You are so good, though. When we are out and about, listeners come up, we're talking to clients, you remember names, and you're so good at remembering things while we are out there. People will come up, we could be talking to a client, they'll give me the name, and I remember it for like the first 30 seconds.
1: Yeah.
2: Then I walk away, I come back, and what was their name again?
1: Bob.
2: You are so good, you're really good at remembering the names and
1: details. I try, but sometimes I also, you know, fail. Getting older, it's a natural to decline a little bit, mm-hmm. but using a lot of filler words can just be a habit as well. It's a comfort thing. It's a crutch, if you will.
2: It is.
1: So don't panic. I think we're okay. I don't think our brains are going to mush yet.
2: Well, speak for yourself.
1: I mean, they're going.
2: Mine's complete mush.
1: Well, I knew that. I knew that when we partnered up.
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4: Crash east of Sparks. I'm Terry with a look at your morning commute. Nevada State Police east of Sparks working to clear a crash on 80 eastbound just east of Vista Boulevard. This is causing some delays out to USA Parkway. That crash is now on the shoulder, so congestion should start leveling out here shortly. Light traffic report on the drive out of the North Valleys on 395 southbound with your slowdowns near Clear Acre. Spanish Rings, you're waking up to light traffic as well on southbound Pyramid Highway. Watch out for a few slowdowns as you approach Los Altos. And in Reno, both directions of 580 is flowing nicely this Monday morning. I'm Terry with a look at your morning commute.
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6: Hi there, forecaster Anthony Ramos from News 4 with a look at today's weather around Lake Tahoe. Today, expect partly to mostly cloudy skies throughout the day, but it will still be quite warm. Today's forecast high, 77 degrees, with an overnight low tonight near 44 degrees. There's a very slight 20% chance of an afternoon shower. Winds will be nice and light. Enjoy your Monday.
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1: Thomas says stupid is as stupid does.
2: Stupid is, stupid does. Stupid is, stupid does, sir.
3: Stupid is, as stupid does. We travel the world to find the stupid things that stupid people do on a stupid daily basis.
4: And we love to travel. We love to get on a plane, get those frequent flyer miles. Sometimes we like to put those miles on our car and maybe just drive somewhere. And every once in a while, we just walk down the street because stupid stuff happens here in Reno, too. What are we doing today?
3: Consistently.
4: Yes. Where are we going?
3: Pennsylvania to start.
4: Okay. Well, we're going to fly to Pennsylvania. Yeah.
3: We're going to the city of Greensburg in Westmoreland County, Pennsylvania.
4: Okay.
3: Said officers were dispatched to Callahan's Bar on South Main Street on the night of February 21st. The caller was the bartender.
4: Oh, really?
3: Says there's a dude at the bar with a parakeet.
4: Oh, okay.
3: Bird had a broken foot. He's telling everybody at the bar he feeds it marijuana and makes it drink beer.
4: Eddie?
3: He was bragging to other people inside the bar. He feeds the parakeet marijuana, has it drink beer on a daily basis. Police arrived. The bird was injured, seemed to be in distress. Its leg appeared to be broken. Its foot was actually facing the wrong direction. So, officers arrested this 40-year-old that night for public intoxication. They worked to help the parakeet. They called one of the lieutenants. He volunteers at a local animal shelter when not on patrol. Took the bird to the vet. It went through treatment.
4: Wait a minute. Public intoxication? He's in a bar.
3: Right.
4: How do you get arrested for public intoxication if you're in a bar?
3: You're still in public.
4: But you're in a bar.
3: Okay. Does it mean you can't be falling down, that you're allowed to be falling down drunk in said bar?
4: If they're supplying the beer and the alcohol, I don't understand how he can be charged. Now, if he had left, I get it.
3: Yeah.
4: I just don't get, but okay, whatever.
3: It's the letter of the law, spirit of the law thing.
4: Yeah. Okay, so they can just, so watch out when you're at a bar.
3: Well, if
4: for St. Patrick's Day.
3: Falling down
4: now you're
3: drunk.
4: Publicly intoxicated at a bar.
3: Yes.
4: You can get arrested inside a bar.
3: If you are unable to care for yourself.
4: Yes.
3: That is what public intoxication is unable to care for one's self. Now, if you're just drunk, like Jay Slater, one eye, I'm mad at the TV, I'm going to throw stuff at it drunk.
4: Right.
3: Different.
4: Okay.
3: If you're unable to care for yourself or a parakeet.
4: That's all
3: it's
4: you have to do.
3: Stupid throw in the stuff. It's stupid things. Florida, Jay.
4: Yes.
3: Florida. If you do not succeed, Jay, always try again.
4: Yes. Yes, you should.
3: Guy in Florida was arrested after making two attempts to steal a septic tank. Get it? Two. Septic.
4: Why are you stealing a septic tank?
3: They're expensive, bro.
4: Yeah, okay, fair enough.
3: They caught him on video. The first time he somehow tried to haul it away with a Toyota Corolla. Don't know how that was going to work.
4: Exactly.
3: He got chased away by someone in a Jeep. He was persistent, came back with a U-Haul. He did manage to get away with the septic tank that time, but they identified him, tracked him down, charged him with grand theft, unlawful use of a two-way device, and intentionally obscuring a license plate during the commission of a crime.
4: I mean, did he want the contents of said septic tank?
3: Well, it was a construction site. It was probably empty, so he probably wanted it for his house.
4: Ah, okay.
3: There you go. I'm just assuming.
4: Oh, those construction workers, man, they might have filled that thing up.
3: Yeah. Now, somewhere between L.A. and Dallas is this one. I'm going to go with L.A.
4: Okay, it probably started in L.A.?
3: Yeah.
4: Okay.
3: Freight train arrived in Dallas. The contents were... wait a second. This story contains sexual content that some may find uncomfortable.
4: Oh, hey, now, that's
3: viewer discretion is advised.
4: All right.
3: That was in the article. I figured I'd read it.
4: Nice.
3: According to a representative for Odoki, a Norway-headquartered sex tech company,
4: okay,
3: container seals were broken and several shipments stolen somewhere between the product's departure from L.A. and arrival in Dallas.
4: Mm.
3: Two pallets of male sex toys. It's called the Handy product.
4: So, like, sex toys for males or just... Oh, interesting.
3: It's called the Handy product.
4: The Handy.
3: Yes.
4: Interesting.
3: The name should give you a clue. Uh-huh. $250,000 worth of male sex toys stolen from this freight train. Their formal cargo loss complaint indicated there were 289 Handy Massage 2 Pro. Oh, there you go. The Handy Massage
4: the Handy 2 Massage
3: Pro.
4: 2 Pro.
3: And 330 of the Handy Massage 2 Reg products. Okay. Well, what makes it a pro versus reg? I'm just not. Complaint didn't show the total value of the stolen merchandise. They confirmed it was $250,000. As of Wednesday, they had not been tracked down yet.
4: Oh, man. That is one hell of a job.
3: The handy job.
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6: Crash east of Sparks. I'm Terry with a look at your morning commute. Nevada State Police east of Sparks working to clear a crash on 80 eastbound just east of Vista Boulevard. This is causing some delays out to USA Parkway. That crash is now on the shoulder, so congestion should start leveling out here shortly. Light traffic report on the drive out of the North Valleys on 395 southbound with your slowdowns near Clear Acre. Spanish Rings, you're waking up to light traffic as well on southbound Pyramid Highway. Watch out for a few slowdowns as you approach Los Altos. And in Reno, both directions of 580 is flowing nicely this Monday morning. I'm Terry with a look at your morning commute.
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1: 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Morning Crew, Kevin and Jay, good morning.
2: Good morning.
1: Happy anniversary to this young man.
2: Yeah, happy anniversary to this show. This is great, man. It's nice to have everybody here.
1: Yeah, 3 years of doing this little thing we like to call a morning show.
2: Yeah.
1: Diana says, happy anniversary.
2: Ah, I like that.
1: Okay.
2: Happy anniversary.
1: Max like Volume texted Jay.
2: Yeah, he did.
1: Happy anniversary, Morning Crew.
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1: You filled an empty void in Reno Morning Radio with mirth and merriment.
2: I don't even know what those two words are.
1: Well, mirth was the character on Mork and Mindy that ruined the show.
2: Oh, yeah, there's that.
1: Okay, so we didn't fill it with Jonathan Winters. It's a coffee-fueled soundtrack to our rise and shine.
2: We appreciate that,
1: Thank you, Max. We appreciate you. Lisa Berger texted, happy, happy, joy, joy. You know I adore y'all. I wish I had more to say. I think I got the Reno plague that is going around, so my brain isn't braining.
2: Okay.
1: Okay.
2: All right. Very good.
1: You don't have to say anything more.
2: I saw Lisa Berger yesterday.
1: Did you? Yes. Did she give you her brain fog?
2: She came by the broadcast at RC Willie.
1: Okay, yes. Good times.
2: Nice to say hello to her.
1: Very good.
2: Yeah.
1: All right.
2: Do we got anything fun?
1: I had something on the top of my head. I forget what it was.
2: Yeah, I was trying to think. There was somebody important today who was celebrating a birthday. Somebody that we play, I think.
1: Okay.
2: If I'm not mistaken.
1: Now I remember what I...
2: Kim Thayil from Soundgarden.
1: Oh, very good.
2: 66 years old today. Happy birthday.
1: Wow. And they are going to be getting back together and recording or touring or something with...
2: They're doing the halftime show on Wednesday.
1: Oh, are they now?
2: For the Patriots and Seahawks with Taylor Momsen from The Pretty Reckless.
1: Right. And I thought they were going to do some new music with her, possibly.
3: Well, actually, what they're doing is they're taking some of old Chris Cornell's unreleased demos and soundgardening it up.
2: Okay. Ah, very good.
1: Very good.
2: Okay.
1: And then just got word that one of Terry's favorite bands, The Warning, is going to be doing a halftime show at the Mexico City game of Niners and
2: Rams.
1: No. Mexico City.
2: I don't even know where the Niners and Rams game is this year.
1: Australia.
2: Oh, it's in Australia.
1: Australia on Thursday.
2: All right.
1: But they're playing the Mexico City game this year. I forget, maybe the Browns or something. Okay. But The Warning will be doing the halftime show.
2: Oh, cool. Very good.
1: What I was going to say is Tuesday, I'm very excited because Tuesday we get to do something really, really, really cool. And I can't wait to do it.
2: Okay, what's that?
1: Well, there's this guy coming to town on September 19th.
2: Uh-huh.
1: At the Grand Sierra Resort.
2: Yeah.
1: Maybe you heard of him. His name's Bert Kreischer.
2: Yeah, Bert Kreischer. Yeah.
1: Yeah. He's coming to town. Uh-huh. He's coming to town. And we're going to be giving away tickets next week.
2: Yes, we are.
1: We get to talk to him on Tuesday.
2: Oh, very good.
1: We get to bring him on the show and ask him all about, you know, what he's doing and how things are going and his family. And so, yeah, I mean, granted, it'll be on the phone, but I'm sure he'll have his shirt off.
2: Probably. If he doesn't, I will.
1: No, please don't.
2: Oh, come on.
3: You do already.
2: I mean, I'm going to start doing that. I'm going to start doing our show with my shirt off. It's either shirt or pants off. One of the two, man. You pick it.
1: Pants is fine because you sit and there's a counter blocking you. I don't need to see that pasty white nastiness.
2: See this at all,
1: Glory? No. All right. No, because I have my breakfast and my snack throughout the show, and I would like to keep that down.
2: Okay. Well, I think everybody out there is imagining what.
1: They've seen you. They know exactly what it looks like. Okanaka was in a solo. Oh, oh,
0: oh, oh, oh. 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
6: The roads are now clear. I'm Terry with a look at your morning commute. Your drive through the Truckee Meadows this Monday morning is now crash and incident free, although we have our usual slowdowns in and around the Spaghetti Bowl and on both major freeways. Heavy traffic reported on the drive out to USA Parkway due to some residual backup from an earlier crash east of Vista Boulevard. That crash is now clear, but expect residual backups throughout the rest of the morning. Light to moderate traffic reported on the drive out of the North Valleys on southbound 395 with your slowdowns near Clear Acre. Spanish Springs, you're waking up to light to moderate traffic as well on southbound Pyramid Highway. I'm Terry with a look at your morning commute.
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2: Okay.
1: Now, we do not play them here,
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1: but
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1: They are they're well known in the rock world, and they have a policy.
2: Yes.
1: No cell phones. Now, Tool has a policy also. Tool will actually stop the show and go, hey, dude, put your phone down because they want you to be present.
2: And there's some other bands that are like this as well.
1: Ghost has taken it a step further. They're going to make you put it in one of those pouches so you can't use it during the show.
2: Okay, now I've had this happen to me at a lot of comedy shows.
1: Yes.
2: Chris Rock, Jerry Seinfeld, shows like that. You had to put the cell phone in the pouch. And I get the comedians wanting that because a lot of times they're filming specials, Netflix specials and stuff like that, and so they don't want anything leaked, so I kind of understand that.
1: So their founder, lead singer, Tobias Forge, he goes by Papa Five Perpetua now.
2: Yes.
1: That's his new iteration. Mm-hmm. Says they've used them before and found that the crowds were way better.
2: Okay.
1: He says, we want fans to be there in the moment. It's hard to get people to engage nowadays.
2: Yeah, I mean, look, I understand where they're coming from because they really want their music to be heard. They want their show to be seen, especially at a ghost show. There's so much happening on stage and there's a lot of theatrics and everything else. However, I have more opinions on this, but keep going with the story.
1: Says the face value of not seeing phones was literally like time travel. Now in modern times, it's ridiculous. If you're playing in front of 10,000 people, 8,000 people are holding a phone. I wish it was like this all the time. So the question is, do phones belong at a concert?
2: Okay.
1: Should you pull out your phone? Now, and we're not just talking about, I'm going to take a picture of the stage setup, or I'm going to, oh, that was a cool light.

0: picture there. No, because I mean, my my profile picture on Facebook is a Tool show.
1: Yes, it is. Back when they he snuck that in too. He snuck that picture. I was there. He pulled his phone out. I mean, he was like totally illegal.
0: I didn't know they had a problem with it.
1: I thought Maynard was going to jump off stage.
0: It was a picture. But I don't like to videotape concerts.
1: Okay.
0: I like to watch the concert and be there.
1: Right.
0: And remember it.
1: You're still there even if you're videotaping it.
0: No.
1: Nope. You're still into it. I disagree with all of that.
0: Nope. I don't, because looking at it through a video screen is different than seeing it in its grandeur.
1: You're not looking at it through the video screen.
0: All of a sudden your phone starts drifting.
1: You can hold your phone and still watch the show at the same time.
0: You can, but invariably your muscles, or Jay's lack thereof, your phone will drift and you will no longer be centered on it, and you're going to have to keep checking your phone to make sure. And so you're not there. You're not engaged. I agree exactly what he's saying.
1: I disagree with it,
0: but you're wrong.
1: No, you are wrong.
0: I am 110%
1: you
0: right.
1: And Tobias Forge and Maynard James Keenan and all these folks. Look, I bought the ticket. I want to be there at the show. If I want to film some memories for myself, if there's a song that I absolutely love, and it's probably going to be the last time I ever get a chance to see this band ever play, or it's the first time. Maybe, look, there's a lot of people that don't get a chance to go to concerts all the time like we do. We are lucky and fortunate enough to see bands multiple times. But there are people that might only get a chance to see Tool once, might only get a chance to see Ghost once, and they have a favorite song, and they want to capture that moment because they were there. There is nothing wrong with that whatsoever. Could you imagine if cell phones were out way back, you know, when Zeppelin was playing, and if you had, you know, some good fan footage of, you know, Jimmy Page doing the solo for Dazed and Confused, and you had that as a memory for all time, and that was the only time you got to see Led Zeppelin? I mean, I feel that if you are paying for the ticket, you have the right. Now, here's what you don't have a right to do. You don't have a right to take that film and then, you know, commercially use it and try to profit off of it. But if you're just using it for your own private memories, your own private collection, I see nothing wrong with it. And I hate when bands do this.
0: Let me ask you a question.
1: Yes.
0: Of all these videos that you've taken of these concerts.
1: I watch them a lot.
0: How often?
1: I wouldn't say often, but there are times where I'm going back through and there's a lot that get deleted. Maybe mm-hmm. I didn't like it or however it sounded. Mm-hmm. But there are a lot of times where I'm going back through my phone and I'll click on it and I'll watch it. I have a great moment when my daughter and I went and saw Taylor Swift. Mm-hmm. And one of our favorite songs that we never thought we would see her do live. It's like a personal song between Jalen and I.
0: Mm-hmm.
1: I filmed the heck out of that bad boy. And I go back and watch it all the time.
0: I just say be in the moment. Watch the show.
1: And you can be in the moment.
0: It's difficult.
1: It's difficult.
0: It's difficult because your attention is divided.
1: I understand, especially the people that just hold the phone for the entire concert.
0: And that's a big thing of what he's talking about.
1: Like, if they're just holding the phone the entire concert, not engaging at all, that's one thing. But if you're just pulling it out and you are just going, okay, something happened off air. Oh, come on. Okay, so we're going to pull the curtain back a little bit here. I know we're going long on this. So sorry, boss, you're listening for the first time ever since we've been on for a year and a half. But so here's the deal. When I go on these rants, Chris Payne.
0: His arms are not crossed. I will give him that.
1: Chris Payne likes to send a meme photo in our group chat with me, Kevin, and Chris with Kid Rock on the beach, shirtless, kind of waving his arms like he's
0: stomping.
1: He's stomping away. And they like to use that when I go on my angry rants. So,
0: which you can see how often we use that.
1: I'll post that picture on the Facebook page so people can know exactly what we're talking about.
0: So.
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4: The roads are now clear. I'm Terry with a look at your morning commute. Your drive through the Truckee Meadows this Monday morning is now crash and incident free. Although we have our usual slowdowns in and around the Spaghetti Bowl and on both major freeways. Heavy traffic reported on the drive out to USA Parkway due to some residual backup from an earlier crash east of Vista Boulevard. That crash is now clear, but expect residual backups throughout the rest of the morning. Light to moderate traffic reported on the drive out of the North Valleys on southbound 395 with your slowdowns near Clear Acre. Spanish Rings, you're waking up to light to moderate traffic as well on southbound Pyramid Highway. I'm Terry with a look at your morning commute.
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5: Happy Monday. This is forecaster Anthony Ramos from News 4 with a look at today's weather in Reno. Today, we are expecting very warm temperatures under partly to mostly cloudy skies. Today's forecast high, 88 degrees. Tonight's overnight low, 56 degrees. Expect westerly winds around 5 to 10 miles an hour. There is a very small chance of showers.
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1: So I know your answer to this only because you're an egotistical, you know,
2: whoa,
1: type guy.
2: I wouldn't say I'm ego. Okay, keep going.
1: I call a spade a spade.
2: Yes, sir.
1: They asked a bunch of straight guys.
2: Uh-huh.
1: They said, if you walked into a room with 1,000 single women your age, how many would be attracted to you? And you would say, all of them. Look at me. And I would say, shenanigans. Most women like a man taller than them.
2: Wow. First off, I would say one, and that's my wife.
1: Again, let's play the pretend game, Jay. I don't need to remind you of how we like to play this game.
2: I know.
1: If you were single,
2: yes,
1: but I'm not.
2: If I was single,
1: if you were,
2: if I was single and I walked into a room full of single ladies,
1: 1,000 of them,
2: 1,000, I would say 10%.
1: So you would say 100 of them.
2: Yes.
1: 100 of them would find you attractive.
2: Yes.
1: And this is before you opened your mouth.
2: Wow.
1: No, seriously. I mean, and I'm going off looks only.
2: Oh, looks only.
1: Yeah, looks only. You're going off looks only.
2: If I'm, you know, put together, I mean, if I went in dressed the way I am right now, none. 0%. But
1: okay,
2: if I just went in normal, hair done, you know, showered, shaved, you know, nice, you know, good.
1: I'm
2: good
1: glad
2: clothes.
1: You put in an effort to come in and do this with me every morning.
2: Absolutely.
1: You're killing me.
2: So yes, I would say 10%.
1: 10%. Okay. Well,
2: because I am a good looking MF-er.
1: Ooh. Beauty's in the eye of the beholder, I guess. the most common answer, almost half of the guys said between 1 and 25.
2: Okay.
1: All right. Yeah, that's like 0.1 to 2.5%.
2: Okay.
1: A quarter of them said 26 to 74. You're in the 10% notch. Actually, no, you're in the 15% notch.
2: Okay.
1: They said 100 to 200 of them.
2: All right.
1: About 10% of the guys said 75 to 99. And then this is where I thought you would fall. 14% say that, it'd be more than 200 up to 1,000.
2: But, you know, in some... Never mind. I have more to add to this, but I'm not going to.
1: Go ahead. Bring it. Come on.
2: No, I'm not going to.
1: Come on.
2: Nope. I don't want to offend anybody.
1: Why?
2: Because.
1: Why start now?
2: Oh, boy. I'm not going there.
1: Okay.
2: I'm not going there. It was going to be rude, sexist, and misogynistic. So I will not go there.
1: So just your personality.
2: Exactly.
1: Okay. Just checking. In the comments of this online thing, one person said, if I walked in right now, 0.
2: Right.
1: But if I had a chance to shave and dress up a little, 5.
2: Yeah. Okay.
1: I kind of like what you
2: exactly.
1: said.
2: Yeah.
1: Someone else said, can I talk to them for a few hours? There's like first sight based on appearance only. I believe the rule was just walking in the room.
2: Okay.
1: Because here's the thing. Women and men are wired differently. We are Neanderthals. We are very superficial. We go based a lot on looks. We start with looks and then we go from there.
2: Right.
1: Women, however, want that emotional connection.
2: Yes.
1: They want you to make them laugh. They want to know that you have a brain on your shoulders.
0: Mm-hmm. 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
3: The roads are now clear. I'm Terry with a look at your morning commute. Your drive through the Truckee Meadows this Monday morning is now crash and incident free, although we have our usual slowdowns in and around the Spaghetti Bowl and on both major freeways. Heavy traffic reported on the drive out to USA Parkway due to some residual backup from an earlier crash east of Vista Boulevard. That crash is now clear, but expect residual backups throughout the rest of the morning. Light to moderate traffic reported on the drive out of the North Valleys on southbound 395 with your slowdowns near Clear Acre. Spanish Springs, you're waking up to light to moderate traffic as well on southbound Pyramid Highway. I'm Terry with a look at your morning commute.
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2: Good morning.
1: 775-737-5699 is the phone number. We are talking about your Mount Rushmore, your best artists of the 70s.
2: Uh-huh.
1: Just give us a call or shoot us a text. Good morning.
3: Hello. I might be a little late on my Mount Rushmore.
1: No, not at all. What do you got?
3: Okay. So, does Meatloaf count?
1: I don't know. Is he from the 70s?
3: What I was saying, I just don't know. You know, wasn't really a band, but I love Meatloaf.
1: No, that works for it. Meatloaf, go ahead.
3: Okay. And then I'm going AC/DC. Van Halen and Def Leppard.
1: Def Leppard's 80s.
3: Okay, yeah. Def Leppard, AC/DC, Van Halen, and Meatloaf.
1: Awesome. Who's this?
3: That's my mom. This is Luke.
1: Thanks, Luke.
3: Absolutely. Thank you.
1: Thanks, Luke.
2: That's great. No, thank you very much, Luke. But yeah, Def Leppard is 80s. Meatloaf is 70s, though.
1: Yeah.
2: Bat Out of Hell came out in the 70s.
1: Yeah.
2: That was a huge record.
1: I just won't do that.
2: What's that?
1: I just won't do that.
2: That was in the 90s, though.
1: I know. Still won't do it. Okay. Have you been training, sir?
2: Yeah, oh, for what?
1: Well, have you been training? There's a world record that just got broke that has got your name written all over it.
2: But the thing is I don't know what I would be training for.
1: A competitive eater.
2: Oh, sure.
1: Who's a personal trainer.
2: My problem is I can't necessarily competitive eat because I have a choking problem. And so therefore, that choking problem makes it to where I cannot eat. And it makes it really hard for me to swallow. So I got to spit out a lot of my food. So I can't take it all in like I would want to.
4: That's why your friends don't like you.
2: No.
1: Well, he just set a record of eating 162 Oreos in 5 minutes.
2: Oh, I don't think I'm going to choke on those. I usually choke on meat.
1: You okay over there, Terry?
4: I'm 12. I can't handle this.
1: So you're going to go for the Oreos?
2: Yes, I will.
1: Maybe we need to get the alien sea monkey involved in this.
2: Well, I just love the cream filling.
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7: The roads remain clear. I'm Terry with a look at your morning commute. Your drive through the Truckee Meadows this Monday morning is now crash and incident free, although we have our usual slowdowns in and around the Spaghetti Bowl and on both major freeways. The drive out to USA Parkway has loosened up a lot and is now moderate on 80 eastbound between Vista and Patrick. Moderate traffic reported coming out of the North Valleys on 395 southbound with your slowdowns near Lemon Drive and also Clear Acre. Spanish Springs, you're waking up to light to moderate traffic on southbound Pyramid Highway. Watch out for your slowdowns between Eagle Canyon and Los Altos. And in Reno, 580 in both directions is slowing nicely this Monday morning. I'm Terry with a look at your morning commute.
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1: I died.
2: You just walked by.
1: I died and you walked by and said no.
2: Jay was today years old when he realized that song was about a homeless man.
3: I did not know until I looked up the lyrics.
2: You are.
3: I had no clue whatsoever.
2: Telling
3: and now,
2: me.
3: The end of that song that I used to, you know, have some fun with, takes on a whole new meaning.
2: It does.
3: And I would like to say to Joe, you have fought so valiantly for these Aftershock tickets. The last 2 days, I am keeping my fingers crossed that you are our winner tomorrow. Because the last couple days, he was so close, yet oh so far.
2: You don't want to just give them to him just out of pity?
3: No, I can't do that.
2: No, we can't do that.
3: No, I feel bad.

0: And
1: you chastised me for making fun of Joe. You're like, man, he's going to go crawl into a closet and, you know, suck his thumb. And you made him feel so bad.
0: I did. I felt bad for the guy because he sang so beautifully, man. I mean, he was like so confident. He sang Wanted Dead or Alive. And I wanted to give him to him. But so we were talking about ice cream flavored, police flavored ice cream.
1: Yes.
0: And I got a text message. And this is for all of our redheaded police friends out there.
1: Oh, jeez.
0: Copper Top Cop Coffee Ice Cream.
1: Huh.
0: Yeah. There you go.
1: Copper Top Cop.
0: Copper Top Cop.
1: 775-737-5699. You can call us or you can text us. Hey, what's up?
2: Well, I got ice cream flavor for you.
1: Hit me.
2: Strawberry Shank.
0: Strawberry Shank. Interesting. Yeah, okay.
2: You know how Ben & Jerry's gives you that little plastic spoon?
0: Right.
2: With their ice cream?
0: Uh-huh.
2: This gives you a little plastic shank.
1: No.
0: Okay. To eat your ice cream with. All right. No. Strawberry shank ice cream.
1: No.
2: Popo Paradise?
1: That's better. Now we're somewhere.
0: Popo Paradise. I like that.
1: There we go.
2: I don't want to tell you what's in it.
1: Oh, jeez. Oh, man, we've gotten some good ones today. So, yeah, 775-737-5699. You can chime in and let us know. Let's see, Taser Toffee, did we do that one?
0: Oh, okay, I had thought about something like that.
1: Taser Toffee.
0: It's shockingly good.
1: Mint chocolate CHP.
0: Okay, good one.
1: But that's a California thing.
0: Yeah, all right, that's still fine. That's good.
1: There you go. 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
4: The roads remain clear. I'm Terry with a look at your morning commute. Your drive through the Truckee Meadows this Monday morning remains crash and incident free, although we have our usual slowdowns in and around the Spaghetti Bowl and on both major freeways. The drive out to USA Parkway is looking pretty good with moderate traffic reported on 80 eastbound between Vista and Patrick. Moderate traffic coming out of the North Valleys on 395 southbound with your slowdowns near Lemon Drive and also Clear Acre. Spanish Ranger waking up to moderate traffic as well on southbound Pyramid Highway with your slowdowns between Eagle Canyon and Los Altos. And in Reno, 580 in both directions is flowing nicely this Monday morning. I'm Terry with a look at your morning commute.
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7: Hi there, forecaster Anthony Ramos from News 4 with a look at today's weather around Lake Tahoe. Today, expect partly to mostly cloudy skies throughout the day, but it will still be quite warm. Today's forecast high 77 degrees with an overnight low tonight near 44 degrees. There's a very slight 20% chance of an afternoon shower. Winds will be nice and light. Enjoy your Monday.

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1: Stupid is a stupid does.
2: We travel the world to find things that stupid people do on a stupid daily basis. And we love to travel.
3: Yes, we do. And when we travel, we like to rack up those frequent flyer miles. Where are we heading to first?
2: Well, we're gonna rack up a lot today because we're gonna go back and forth.
3: Oh, okay.
2: I'm not gonna go out and back. We're gonna go back and forth all the time. Well, so we're gonna start in Tennessee.
3: Tennessee, all right.
2: Yes, and Walmart.
3: Oh.
2: I mean, what could go wrong there?
3: Right, exactly.
2: 26-year-old man in Tennessee was arrested. He allegedly broke into the Walmart last Thursday night. Some employees were still there. They heard the guy smash his way in, went on a rampage, damaged some stuff. They called the police. They found him naked, lying on a pallet of dog food.
3: Oh, man.
2: When the man saw them, he bolted for the clothing section. Of course he did. He was handcuffed, charged with disorderly conduct, public intoxication, vandalism, aggravated criminal trespass, among some other things.
3: Did he just, like, pass out in the dog food section, or what happened? I mean, there was no...
2: He was just laying there, having a good old time.
3: There was no strategery for any of this.
2: Strategery? No. None at all.
3: All right.
2: I have to give credit where credit is due on this one. My buddy Nick.
3: Yeah?
2: From Marin sent me this yesterday.
3: Okay.
2: A rideshare passenger was arrested by San Francisco police on Sunday night.
3: All right.
2: The rideshare driver flagged down officers about 2:09 in the afternoon on Turk Street. It's right there in the Tenderloin, Jay. He found that the passenger left behind a backpack.
3: All right.
2: So the guy checked the backpack, and he found drugs.
3: Oh, drugs.
2: Officers searched the bag. 355.7 grams of suspected methamphetamine.
3: Oh, first off, dude, this wasn't yours to rifle through. You knew who it belonged to. Just give it back. Why do you gotta rifle through it and call the cops? Just give it back to the guy. Come on, man.
2: So the driver, working with the police, arranged to meet with the passenger at the motel where he was staying in order to return the...
3: Come on!
2: Passenger identified as Jesse Ottman Combs, 41 years old, of Sacramento. Of course he was. Taken into custody, they searched his motel room, uncovered drug paraphernalia, 2 cell phones, 2 tablets, also seized as part of the investigation. He's booked into Yale.
3: He's just looking for a good Saturday night. Come on, man, leave him alone.
2: But you don't leave 355 grams of meth in the Uber.
3: No, you shouldn't.
2: And that's also not personal use, bro. I'm here to tell you.
3: That is intent to sell.
4: Maybe for Andre the Giant. But
2: not even him. That would kill that man.
3: Wow.
2: All right, we're going to fly back to New York now.
3: Okay, what's in New York?
2: A Burlington man is recovering. Uh-huh. He was swimming in Lake George. He was in the water with his brother and a friend. They'd just gotten into the water on Turtle Island. It was 4th of July when this incident happened.
3: Right.
2: A young beaver, probably rabid.
3: Right.
2: Attacked him.
3: No.
2: He said he'd never seen a beaver act like that before.
3: Okay, first off, you have to stay away from angry beavers.
2: You do.
3: You really do. And I don't know if you know this about beavers, but beavers, very hairy.
2: Yes.
3: They're very wet. They can give you horrible diseases. So you gotta watch out for those beavers.
2: Have you ever seen the rare and reclusive bald beaver?
3: Well, yes, I was going to let you know that there are some parts of beavers that are bald, too. And surprisingly, a lot of beavers are very well-groomed. I don't know if you know this.
2: Okay.
3: Though they can secrete an oily, waterproof substance that can be very pungent. The substance can also be warm, musky, with a little hint of a vanilla-like scent.
2: Did you know beavers are typically afraid of men? But officials say one with rabies may lose that fear.
3: Like I said, the horrible diseases, man.
2: Yes.
4: This sounded like a snapping beaver.
3: All right.
2: Yeah. So after the ordeal, Mr. Shortsleeve said he's not afraid of beavers. He recognizes how unusual it is to be attacked by one
3: this. Uh-huh.
2: They're doing okay. They're going through the rabies shot cycle.
3: Oh, good.
2: But I think he's going to swipe left on the next beaver he finds in the water.
5: Are you crazy or just plain stupid?
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8: The roads remain clear.
1: I'm Terry with a look at your morning commute. Your drive through the Truckee Meadows this Monday morning remains crash and incident free, although we have our usual slowdowns in and around the Spaghetti Bowl and on both major freeways. The drive out to USA Parkway is looking pretty good with moderate traffic reported on 80 eastbound between Vista and Patrick. Moderate traffic coming out of the North Valleys on 395 southbound with your slowdowns near Lemon Drive and also Clear Acre. Spanish Range, you're waking up to moderate traffic as well on southbound Pyramid Highway with your slowdowns between Eagle Canyon and Los Altos. And in Reno, 580 in both directions is flowing nicely this Monday morning. I'm Terry with a look at your morning commute.
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15: Abraham Lincoln, at the age of 8, had an axe put into his hands and never stopped working as he grew large and notably strong in the American frontier, clearing land, building cabins, fences, plowing fields, cutting hay, and endlessly chopping firewood. 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
1: Good morning. Happy National Cereal Day.
2: It is National Cereal Day. It's also Employee Appreciation Day.
1: Yes, it is.
2: Do you think Lotus is doing jack over diddly squat for us today?
1: You know what? They will. They are going, somebody in the office is going to bring, if they even know it's Employee Appreciation
2: Day.
1: But somebody's going to bring in donuts. They're going to bring in some nice treats, but we're already going to be gone.
2: Yes, we will be gone, and we will get an email at about 11:45. Hey, so-and-so brought in some goodies. They're in the downstairs break room. Come get them.
1: And we'll be out of the building.
2: No, long gone.
1: We'll see. Yeah. Employee, but you know what?
2: They appreciate us by letting us have a job. There,
1: exactly.
2: You're appreciated. Go on the radio, do something, make us money.
1: I had an owner once tell me that. I show my appreciation by signing your paycheck. All right, F off, I'm out. See ya. Exactly how that conversation ended.
2: Let's see. Only 19% of people said their company was planning to do something to thank or recognize staff members today. Because really, I mean, when you think about it, that's kind of a high number since nobody knew about this day until I just said it.
1: Exactly.
2: And then 91% of people said they would appreciate it and might like their boss a little bit more if they did something today.
1: Yeah, nice.
2: Now, allegedly,
1: right,
2: the big boss,
1: right,
2: is listening this morning.
1: Allegedly. Is he? Well, I guess we need to make this show as good as possible. Actually, you know what? This is what you're getting, man. I mean, really, we're not going to fake it. This is what we do.
2: We have fun.
1: We talk. We have topics. We tell jokes. And we talk about some serious things. We put some callers on the air. We give stuff away. And we play music.
2: I honestly believe that he's listening. So thank you, sir. We appreciate your participation in what we like to call this little show.
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5: The roads remain clear. I'm Terry with a look at your morning commute. Your drive through the Truckee Meadows this Monday morning remains crash and incident-free, although we have our usual slowdowns in and around the Spaghetti Bowl and on both major freeways. The drive out to USA Parkway is looking pretty good with moderate traffic reported on 80 eastbound between Vista and Patrick. Moderate traffic coming out of the North Valleys on 395 southbound with your slowdowns near Lemon Drive and also Clear Acre. Spanish Ranger waking up to moderate traffic as well on southbound Pyramid Highway with your slowdowns between Eagle Canyon and Los Altos. And in Reno, 580 in both directions is flowing nicely this Monday morning. I'm Terry with a look at your morning commute.
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5: The roads remain clear. I'm Terry with a look at your morning commute. Your drive through the Truckee Meadows this Monday morning remains crash and incident free, although we have our usual slowdowns in and around the Spaghetti Bowl and on both major freeways. The drive out to USA Parkway is looking pretty good with moderate traffic reported on 80 eastbound between Vista and Patrick. Moderate traffic coming out of the North Valleys on 395 southbound with your slowdowns near Lemon Drive and also Clear Acre. Spanish Ranger waking up to moderate traffic as well on southbound Pyramid Highway with your slowdowns between Eagle Canyon and Los Altos. And in Reno, 580 in both directions is flowing nicely this Monday morning. I'm Terry with a look at your morning commute.
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1: Well, ultimateclassicrock.com did something pretty cool, I think.
2: Yeah.
1: Because, you know, every Sunday morning for 2 hours, we've got Yacht Rock.
2: Yes, we do. My mom, every time I talk to her, she says, I was listening to Chris in that show. What's it called? Yacht Rock? No, Mom, it's Yacht Rock.
1: Yacht.
2: Huh? Yacht Rock. No, Mom, Yacht Rock. Huh? Mom, Yacht Rock.
3: Mom, Meatloaf. Meatloaf.
4: What is she doing? What does she do up there all day?
2: My mom had a few too many Genesee cream ales.
1: Back in the day or on Sunday?
2: No, not anymore.
1: Okay.
2: She's been off all that for about 20 years now.
1: Okay, but, good for her. Well, they did the big four of Yacht Rock.
2: Yacht Rock.
1: Kenny Loggins, Steely Dan, Boz Skaggs, and Michael McDonald.
2: Interesting, okay.
1: No Christopher Cross.
2: Right, Christopher Cross.
1: Sailing, man.
2: Yeah. No, oh boy, and I know that this is fringe, but Hall & Oates, no?
1: Yacht Rock, no? Sometimes, maybe.
2: Because some Hall & Oates gets into the Yacht Rock segment, right?
1: Yeah, sometimes, yeah.
2: What about Peter Cetera, Chicago? That's Yacht Rock, right?
1: Yeah, that is, that's the whole, what's his name, David something or other, he's the producer.
2: Okay.
1: Yeah.
2: I don't know who the producer is. I just know Peter Cetera was more along the lines of the, you know, soft, smooth Chicago. You're the inspiration, baby.
1: Yes. When after Terry Caff died and they dialed back the horns and they just kind of went into that whole 80s.
2: Right, yeah.
1: Let's see. But what, anyone else?
2: Trying to think of some other good ones, like Seals and Crofts.
1: Oh, yeah.
2: Summer breeze makes me feel fine. Rolling through the jasmine in my mind. Yeah, that's a good one. And we got Kenny Loggins on there. I agree with that. Or Loggins in Messina.
1: Yes, because your mama don't dance.
2: Right.
1: Not anymore. But your daddy does rock and roll.
2: Hey, he's still rock and roll.
1: Yeah, there you go. 775-737 KOZZ is the number. Good morning.
5: Hey, this is the Uberific one. Just wanted to check in with you. First of all,
1: Uberdeen!
5: Hey, don't quit your guys' day jobs, okay? That singing that you did. Oh.
1: Hey, that singing was amazing. It was on key. Yeah. It was in pitch. Come on.
5: You guys left off the only band I ever think of when it comes to Yacht Rock, which is Jimmy Buffett.
2: Oh, okay. Jimmy Buffett. We like that, Uberdeen.
1: We didn't leave it off. We just went with the top four and threw it out to you.
5: So there's a couple bands, Ambrosia, Firefall, Player, Orleans. They all fit in that same category.
1: Absolutely.
2: Now, would they be the Mount Rushmore of?
5: I'll tell you what. Those four bands that I just mentioned are so good. People don't even realize how good they are.
2: Okay.
5: I don't know if they're the Mount Rushmore, but... If people haven't listened to those four bands, they really need to spend some time because they're much, much better than their hits.
2: Okay. Right on. Very good. Steely Dan, the guy from Steely Dan is not going to be happy.
1: Donald Fagen, about no. This. As a matter of fact,
2: I almost said Dan Fogelberg.
1: But he could be on the Yacht Rock.
2: Yes, he could, yeah.
1: Donald Fagen had this to say about this being on the ultimateclassicrock.com.
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7: The roads remain clear. I'm Terry with a look at your morning commute. Your drive through the Truckee Meadows this Monday morning remains crash and incident free, although we have our usual slowdowns in and around the Spaghetti Bowl and on both major freeways. The drive out to USA Parkway is looking pretty good with moderate traffic reported on 80 eastbound between Vista and Patrick. Moderate traffic coming out of the North Valleys on 395 southbound with your slowdowns near Lemon Drive and also Clear Acre. Spanish Rings, you're waking up to moderate traffic as well on southbound Pyramid Highway with your slowdowns between Eagle Canyon and Los Altos. And in Reno, 580 in both directions is flowing nicely this Monday morning. I'm Terry with a look at your morning commute.
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9: Happy Monday. This is forecaster Anthony Ramos from News 4 with a look at today's weather in Reno. Today, we are expecting very warm temperatures under partly to mostly cloudy skies. Today's forecast high, 88 degrees. Tonight's overnight low, 56 degrees. Expect westerly winds around 5 to 10 miles an hour. There is a very small chance of showers.
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1: 775-737-5699 is the phone number. Mount Rushmore of yacht rock.
2: Got some good suggestions coming in today.
1: Oh, I love this. Good morning.
3: Good morning, crew.
1: Good morning, Trucker Mike.
3: I got to say, man, you guys are all cheating. If you're looking for a Mount Rushmore, you need four heads, four captains of industry. That's not bands, not groups.
2: Okay.
3: I like the Air Supply, America, 10cc, Doobie Brothers. That's like a good band set there. But what we need on our Mount Rushmore is Michael McDonald, Chris Cross is going to make you jump, and we're going to get Paul Simon and Billy Joel.
2: Oh, man. Chris Cross is going to make you jump. That was good. No, I like those picks, man. I don't know about the Billy Joel, but I like it. I like the heads of the industry that you came up with.
3: Well, there you go. And I wish you guys a wonderful weekend. Toot, toot.
1: Toot, toot. Stay dry. Keep the rubber side down, Trucker Mike. Chris Cross.
2: Jump.
1: He brings up some good points. Mm-hmm. I think we have preempted today's topic, and we're just going to roll with this one. I like this.
2: Keep going with the Mount Rushmore of yacht rock. I got two that I will put on the Mount Rushmore. I got to look to see who I want to take off of that list.
1: What about Air Supply?
2: That's what I was just going to say. Air Supply and Air Supply and America.
1: Oh, okay.
2: I'm going to put both of them on the Mount Rushmore.
1: Two bands that like to come to Reno.
2: Yes. In fact, I just saw that America is coming back to Reno at the Grand Exposition Hall at the Silver Legacy, I believe.
1: I think Air Supply is, too.
2: Yeah, something like that.
1: I don't know. Eddie says Climax Blues Band.
2: Okay.
1: Okay.
2: Okay, that's another good one.
1: I tell you what, if you haven't watched it yet, watch Yacht Rock, a documentary, mm-hmm. D-O-C-K. Yeah. I think it's still on HBO.
2: Right.
1: It was incredible. And that is where this came from.
4: I tell you what, why don't you go yourself?
1: Donald Fagen telling the director of the documentary to just go have relations with himself.
2: You know, people getting upset or artists getting upset with the term yacht rock, which it just happens to be. I look at yacht rock like this. Again, much like the definition, yacht. Being on the lake.
1: Okay.
2: You're on a boat.
1: Not a yacht. If you're on a lake, you're not on a yacht.
2: Well, no, I'm just saying. Take that out.
1: Okay.
2: Yacht, just being on a boat. A yacht is a boat. You're out on the lake. You're out. You're sailing. You're doing your thing. And you're just listening to chill music. You're just relaxing. You're enjoying the sun. You're enjoying the breeze. You're enjoying all the good things that come with being out on the lake. You don't want to sit there and be blasting Metallica and Rage Against the Machine and all that kind of stuff. This is the music that you want to be playing, and so that's how I always imagine it. I don't think it's offensive to be called. I think to be out on the lake or out in the ocean or wherever you are, just jamming out to Steely Dan is not a bad thing.
1: I think what the artists are most irked about is how it came about. And it came about as a spoof and a YouTube comedy series where they were making fun of the people. So at their expense, they were thrown in the music, but they were making fun of the artists, including the big one they went after was Michael McDonald.
2: Right. Yeah.
1: So maybe that's their thing. George chimes in with Looking Glass because Brandy is a fine girl.
2: Right. Yeah.
1: So 775-737-KOZZ is the phone number. Who are your big four of yacht rock? Who are you going to put on the Mount Rushmore? Now, according to ultimateclassicrock.com, Kenny Loggins, Steely Dan, Boz Scaggs, which I don't think I'd put him there.
2: I'm going to take Boz Scaggs off, and I'm going to put Air Supply.
1: Michael McDonald. Okay, where is Christopher Cross just like holding the popcorn? What's he doing?
2: Man, sailing. I'm going to take... I don't know who I can take off of there.
1: I know.
2: Do I take Kenny Loggins off to put America?
1: You could pull a Donald.
2: Okay.
1: And add a fifth. I'm going to be on Mount Rushmore. we got the sculptors ready. I'm going on Mount Rushmore. I'm the greatest president ever.
5: And on that note, we cue the music. Matt. Meh, meh, meh. Meh, meh, meh.
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7: Multiple crashes in the area. I'm Terry with a look at your morning commute. Nevada State Police in Reno are working to clear a crash on 580 southbound just north of Glendale. Watch out for possible delays there. In Carson City, police are still trying to clear a crash on southbound 580 just south of Fairview. And in Dayton, watch out for a crash at the intersection of US 50 and Pine Nut Drive. The drive out to USA Parkway is looking pretty good with moderate traffic reported on 80 eastbound between Vista and Patrick. And moderate traffic reported on the drive out of the North Valleys on southbound 395 with your slowdowns near Lemon Drive and also Clear Acre. I'm Terry with a look at your morning commute.
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105.7 KOZZ, Reno's Classic Rock, trying to do just that. Take care of business. Good morning. I'm Pam Ferris. Kevin and Jay, the KOZZ morning crew, they were out again this morning. They went to Aftershock over the weekend, the last 4 days. So I guess this is their so-called recovery day. Yeah, right? Asia, Reno's Classic Rock.

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0: 105.7 KOZZ, Reno's Classic Rock with Rush. Hey, good morning, I'm Pam. And how are you? I hope you had a great weekend. It was nice, nice 2 days. It was warm, but beautiful, really. Coming into work this morning, very kind of unique cloud formations over Verdi at the time. A lot of Virga coming down, and they say that showers could be in our future today. Of course, I just washed my car yesterday after about 3 weeks of postponing it, and now this happens. The bullfire outside of Verdi is now at 43% containment, which is good news too. No further progress, they say, is being reported. And as far as everything else, looks pretty cool. We're going to have some tickets to give away because it's fall and Andelin Family Farms has something to do with it. I'm going to tell you more in a bit. Stay with me for Foreigner next.
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2: Hi there, forecaster Anthony Ramos from News 4 with a look at today's weather around Lake Tahoe. Today, expect partly to mostly cloudy skies throughout the day, but it will still be quite warm. Today's forecast high, 77 degrees, with an overnight low tonight near 44 degrees. There's a very slight 20% chance of an afternoon shower. Winds will be nice and light. Enjoy your Monday.
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0: ZZ Top, Reno's Classic Rock, 105.7 KOZZ. Hello, my name is Pam. Happy Monday, everybody. In that set, we also heard from Foreigner. And Foreigner's lead singer has been Kelly Hansen over the last 20 years, but he retired almost a year ago. But it was just announced literally moments ago that he will now be the lead singer for the Dead Daisies. The Dead Daisies have had a continuing situation of revolving lineup, and they've had John Karabi as their lead singer. They've also had Glenn Hughes, who recently had to stop touring because of health issues. So now Kelly Hansen from Foreigner will now be the lead singer for the Dead Daisies. And they've got a 2027 tour planned. Also, AC/DC ended their tour of the U.S., of North America tour for Power Up on Friday at MetLife Stadium with the Foo Fighters opening up. And today, by the way, is Brian Johnson's 79th birthday. And Brian Johnson addressed the crowd at the end of the concert saying, "Thank you, everyone. We love you. We have to say bye-bye now. We hope we'll see you again. So bye-bye, good night, and tell your grandkids about this night." Happy birthday to Brian Johnson. We've got AC/DC on the way.
1: Missed the morning crew? Check this out. Here's what happened.
2: Yesterday was your birthday.
3: Yes.
2: Then did you have a good day?
3: It was lovely. Thank you.
2: Yeah?
3: Yeah. So here's, and it could be a product of my opinion of birthdays.
2: Uh-huh.
3: However, about 3 weeks ago, I don't know what it was, Terry made a comment on Facebook or something. I don't remember what it was. And all of a sudden, Boogie's like, "It's his birthday." So he gets him a card, gets him donuts. It's not his birthday. His birthday's in February.
2: Uh-huh.
3: It's not his birthday. He got a card and donuts.
2: Right, yeah.
3: It was my birthday. I got jack squat from this freaking building. Okay. Zero.
2: I'm sure they'll do something nice for you today.
3: They'll do nothing. You know why? They suck.
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9: 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But history also tells of President Lincoln being shot by John Wilkes Booth. 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

105.7 KOZZ and the Police. Sting celebrated his 75th birthday on Friday. A lot of rockers having birthdays around this time. Brian Johnson, again, I mentioned, from AC/DC 79. Steve Miller, who we also heard just a few songs back. He is 83 years old today. Happy birthday, Steve. I want some cowbell. Give it up, please. Thank you.

0: 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Aldo Nova and Fantasy. 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
1: Did you know it's National Be Nice Day?
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0: Yes, it is nice, so try to be nice. I try every day to be a nice person. So maybe do something nice today. My name is Pam. I'll be around till 2 p.m. today. And coming up next hour, you're gonna have a chance to win zombie paintball. You don't have to be nice during zombie paintball, you know. No holds barred there. Zombie paintball at Anlin Family Farm. All the fall colors coming out. They've got their big 5-acre corn maze there. And the Corn Creepers haunted attraction. Families love this. It's really an annual thing at Anlin Family Farm to really enjoy fall right there and play zombie paintball. I've got a pair of tickets for zombie paintball to pass along next hour. Just listen for me to give you the word next hour and make sure you call 775-737-5699. That's our contest line. You can also text us on that line, too. We've got Toto next.
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8: Happy Monday. This is forecaster Anthony Ramos from News 4 with a look at today's weather in Reno. Today, we are expecting very warm temperatures under partly to mostly cloudy skies. Today's forecast high, 88 degrees. Tonight's overnight low, 56 degrees. Expect westerly winds around 5 to 10 miles an hour. There is a very small chance of showers.
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0: 105.7 KOZZ Reno's Classic Rock. Happy Monday. Hi, I'm Pam, making it through this Monday right alongside you. And Max Volume should be in at 2 p.m. today with the Workforce Free Ride. I do know he'll play at 4 p.m. today. You can't go wrong. And this time around, you have a chance to win a $25 gift card to the Golden Silver Inn. They've reopened in late June, and it's been beautiful inside. It's a retro 1956 diner that's exquisite too, and everything has been renovated. They've got a new menu too, and they've even upped their game with all kinds of daily specials, like 15% off all day for first responders on Mondays and veterans on Tuesdays. 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Play that funny game. You can't go wrong, and you could win a $25 gift card. On the way, it's John Mellencamp and the Talking Heads.
1: Miss the Morning Crew? Check this out. Here's what happened.
2: Yesterday was your birthday.
3: Yes.
2: Then did you have a good day?
3: It was lovely, thank you.
2: Yeah?
3: Yeah. 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
2: Uh-huh.
3: However, about 3 weeks ago, I don't know what it was, Terry made a comment on Facebook or something. I don't remember what it was. And all of a sudden, Boogie's like, it's his birthday. So he gets him a card, gets him donuts. It's not his birthday. His birthday's in February.
2: Uh-huh.
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3: 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I got jack squat from this freaking building. Okay. Zero.
2: I'm sure they'll do something nice for you today.
3: They'll do nothing. 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

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You'll score. 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

0: Hello, KOZZ. You are caller 11. We're talking zombie paintball. No way. Yeah. Have you ever played paintball?
1: Yes.
0: Have you played?
1: And zombie paintball.
0: Oh, okay. So you're a veteran. All right. What's your name?
1: That's amazing. Roland.
0: Well, congratulations to you. You just won a pair of tickets for zombie paintball and have a great time.
1: Yes, ma'am.
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0: 105.7 KOZZ, Reno's Classic Rock, and Peter Gabriel. We're going to come back with Led Zeppelin, U2, and Dire Straits. Did you have a great football weekend watching football, couch surfing, did you? I was just way too busy, but we do have Monday Night Football tonight. Atlanta Falcons playing the New Orleans Saints. They're both 1-2 right now. Niners looking good, 4-0. KC Chiefs also 4-0. And happy birthday to Travis Kelce. It's his birthday today. Minnesota Vikings are 4-0. Oh, poor Raiders, now 3-1. They didn't quite cut the mustard there. Nevada Wolfpack had a bye week this weekend. They're going to be in El Paso this coming Saturday and North Dakota the following Saturday, then back at home against San Jose State. And you've got a chance to win a 4-pack of tickets to the next Wolfpack home game versus San Jose State with the KOZZ Morning Crew all this week. Mackey Stadium on October the 24th. So be listening to the KOZZ Morning Crew. They'll be back tomorrow morning starting at 6 a.m. for a shot at winning.
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2: Hi there, forecaster Anthony Ramos from News 4 with a look at today's weather around Lake Tahoe. Today, expect partly to mostly cloudy skies throughout the day, but it will still be quite warm. Today's forecast high, 77 degrees, with an overnight low tonight near 44 degrees. There's a very slight 20% chance of an afternoon shower. Winds will be nice and light. Enjoy your Monday.
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0: 105.7 KOZZ, Reno's Classic Rock with you too, and Mysterious Ways. It is fall break for a lot of students around Washoe County right now. And I know that my grandkids are off to Hawaii. And my granddaughter was saying, yeah, Grandma, I'm kind of afraid of being on a plane, you know, when it takes off. It scares me a little bit. And I said, that's my favorite part. I feel like I'm in a big race car or something. Love that about flying, you know. It just gives you a thrill, too. And with Northern Nevada's premier air show coming, it's called Minden Tahoe Sky Fest. It's set for Sunday, October the 18th. It's actually October 16th through the 18th. 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This is going to be fun for the family, too. Just look up into the sky. It's the Minden Tahoe Sky Fest. And you're going to have a chance to win a pair of tickets for Sunday, October 18th. 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
7: Abraham Lincoln, at the age of 8, had an axe put into his hands and never stopped working as he grew large and notably strong in the American frontier, clearing land, building cabins, fences, plowing fields, cutting hay, and endlessly chopping firewood. 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

105.7 KOZZ and Rush, one of my favorite tunes from Rush. How are you this afternoon? Good afternoon. It's Pam with The Doors.

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0: 105.7 KOZZ, Reno's Classic Rock and Blondie. It'll be Bruce Springsteen and Jefferson Starship on the way. What time do you eat breakfast in the morning? And do you eat breakfast? You know, it's the most important meal of the day, they say. But now they're finding that what time you eat breakfast is just as important. Finding that between 7 and 8 a.m., people that ate breakfast then had the lowest mortality rate. It goes up by 10%, a higher risk of death if you wait between 8 and 10 a.m. And then if you wait till afternoon, that risk went up 29%. So basically, in the long run, when you're eating between 7 and 8, you're probably listening to the KOZZ Morning Crew, Kevin and Jay. They'll return tomorrow from Aftershock. I'm sure they're going to have lots of stories to tell you. This must be their recovery day today. And that kind of means that if you listen between 7 and 8 a.m. eating breakfast with the KOZZ Morning Crew, you could live longer. Is that a possibility? I think it is. Listen to the KOZZ Morning Crew tomorrow morning beginning at 6 a.m. And they do have a chance for you to win a 4-pack of tickets to watch the Wolfpack take on San Jose State, Mackey Stadium, on October the 24th.
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2: Happy Monday. This is forecaster Anthony Ramos from News 4 with a look at today's weather in Reno. Today, we are expecting very warm temperatures under partly to mostly cloudy skies. Today's forecast high, 88 degrees. Tonight's overnight low, 56 degrees. Expect westerly winds around 5 to 10 miles an hour. There is a very small chance of showers.
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0: 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Max Volume and the Workforce Free Ride. He is ready to go. Ready for the week. Ready for you. Good afternoon. Yes. There's some news in the rock world, too. Tesla just announced a Vegas residency. And this is going to happen the first week of March in 2027. That'll be in Las Vegas. Also, Aerosmith teasing a possible comeback, a concert comeback, because on the marquee at the Hollywood Bowl, it says Aerosmith and Friends, October 29th and November 1st. Could it be a possibility? We'll just have to wait and see. Maybe Max will have more info on it, too. Max is next.
1: Miss the morning crew? 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
5: 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It's not a great fit. 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
13: A little-known fact of American history is that Abraham Lincoln was shot from behind and killed by Indians. But history also tells of President Lincoln being shot by John Wilkes Booth. 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

0: 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Queen before that, ZZ Top, Jackson Browne, The Knack. Man, I couldn't wait for Monday, man. How was your weekend? Weather was nice. I got a lot of stuff done. Yard stuff and washed both cars. Sold one of them. Yeah, it was a happy day. It was a sad day. Because, I sold my little sports car. Well, you know, it was just, had a good offer. And, you know, the thing is, if you have an older collector's car, you know, that's kind of special, you don't always want to take it anywhere. Only certain places. And the other thing is that you never know what's going to be the next thing that you're going to need that's a part that you can't buy anymore. Yeah, I went down that road a lot. But onward and upward, you know, here we go. I washed both cars, and now, you know, one of them's going to get rained on, appears today. There we go. I get food to give away, $25 gift certificate to go enjoy the gold and silver. Yeah, and you can't go wrong. Also, a pair of tickets for the Minden Tahoe Sky Fest, the big air show going on down. Man, it's going to be super cool. 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
4: Good afternoon. Forecaster Anthony Ramos from News 4 with a look at your weather around Lake Tahoe. Tonight, we're expecting mostly clear skies with a chilly overnight low near 44 degrees. Overnight lows are continuing to be above average. Tomorrow, expect sunny skies with a high temp near 79 degrees and light winds out of the northeast around 5 miles an hour.
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1: 105.7 KLZZ Windows Classic Rock. Pearl Jam. Eddie Vedder in the news, though, was a band that had all their equipment stolen, and he stepped up to the plate and bought them all new stuff. It was just a very cool story that was in the news. Mellencamp, John Cougar, Mellencamp. Small town, little town about a lot of places in the sound of our voice, a lot of small towns out there. At Black Sabbath with Paranoid from the album of the same name. Now, big news. Of course, there was the big send-off, Ozzy's. When Ozzy said his last show, it's his last show. And Ozzy and Black Sabbath, back to the beginning, the greatest day in heavy metal history. A concert film of Ozzy's final performance, Black Sabbath's big send-off, back to the beginning with everything. That's happening in theaters on the 28th and the 29th. Now, KOZZ will have tickets for you to win. But if you go to KOZZradio.com on the events page, you can find out about the two dates, the 29th and the 28th and 29th. And then the locations here, a couple of them close by. So maybe plan on that one. It's going to be really cool, only in theaters. I like when they do the big rock and roll theater stuff. Okay. Coming back, there's going to be Skid Row and the Stones right here on KOZZ.
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0: Because it's a job to do. What up, Bob? KLZZ Reno's Classic Rock. And of course, that's the story of Kevin and Jay, man. You know, Aftershock, just a job to do, man. Somebody's got to go down there and hang out with rock stars and do stuff like that. Boy, they put in some long days. They lived at the concert for 4 days. You know, I love a good concert and I love a good time. You know, anymore, I'm just not into living at the concert. But that's what they did. And they'll be back tomorrow after 1 day's of rest to catch their breath. It was funny because Kevin was talking about, on the air, he was talking about how his birthday came and went and nobody did anything. There was no card that went around the office. There was no cupcake with a candle. There was nothing. It was like, well, welcome to my world. I've been working here since the covered wagon days and I've never got anything on my birthday. Nobody ever sang to me or did anything like that. So, Kevin, I feel your pain. They're back tomorrow, back in the saddle, doing it real and doing it right. Every morning, making it tight.
1: 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When traveling, make sure to know before you go by checking road conditions on the Nevada Department of Transportation or Caltrans website. 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
4: Good afternoon, forecaster Anthony Ramos from News 4 with a look at your Reno weather. Tonight, we are expecting mostly clear skies. Overnight lows are continuing to be above average. Our overnight low, 54 degrees forecasted. Winds will be nice and light. Tomorrow, expect sunny skies with a high temp near 87 degrees and winds out of the northeast around 5 miles an hour.
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0: Fleetwood Mac on a 5.7 KLZ, Easy Windows Classic Rock. And Max Volume. Yeah. Here we are. Here we are on a Monday. Another chance to get it right. So it was Saturday night. I got home in time to watch some Saturday Night Live. And it was Dakota Johnson, the host. And she was joined by Taylor Swift. And that was all good and merry and fine and full of fun and adventure. But Turnstile was the guest. A great band. Saw them at Aftershock last year. And that was pretty cool. There was one skit, Mean Scary Girlfriend, that was pretty funny. There was a couple other ones that were good too. But Saturday Night Live last Saturday night with Turnstile and Taylor Swift and Dakota Johnson. Dakota has a new movie out. It's called Verity. It's pretty bizarre, but there's a whole bunch of bizarre movies. So most of them horror movies. Verity is number one at the box office with Dakota Johnson. Resident Evil was number two. Heart of the Beast, number three. Number four was Primetime. And number five was Digger. Now, Tom Cruise, as an old guy, did not bring the ladies in. Yeah, it was probably the lowest debut of any Tom Cruise movie ever. Although the story is really cool. Yeah, maybe you should have given that one to some old guy who was looking for work. Yeah, because the ladies, they want to see sexy Tom. That's what they're there for, the sexy Tom. Okay, all right, in a moment, we got some ELO. What about the Pretenders? We'll just keep this thing going, man. We're heading to the sunset.
1: Miss the Morning Crew. Check this out. Here's what happened.
2: Yesterday was your was your birthday.
3: Yes.
2: Then did you have a good day?
3: It was lovely, thank you.
2: Yeah?
3: Yeah. So here's and it could be a product of my opinion of birthdays.
2: Uh-huh.
3: However, about 3 weeks ago, I don't know what it was, Terry made a comment on Facebook or something. I don't remember what it was. And all of a sudden, Boogie's like, it's his birthday. So he gets him a card, gets him donuts. It's not his birthday. His birthday's in February.
2: Uh-huh.
3: It's not his birthday. He got a card and donuts.
2: Right, yeah.
3: It was my birthday. I got jack squat from this freaking building. Okay. Zero.
2: I'm sure they'll do something nice for you today.
3: They'll do nothing. You know why? They suck.
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5: Kicking off this afternoon with a crash on Old 395 Alternate near Town Drive. Be ready for that. It's right before you get to Town Drive. So if you're taking that alternate way to and from the Washoe Valley, if you're taking a drive from USA Parkway into the city of Sparks, 80 westbound, that's going to be fully loaded as we start the week all the way to Lockwood. Got some construction woes on Sparks Boulevard North

0: 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That looks good, except at the intersection of Highland Ranch Parkway.
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I'm Maxwell Human. 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
3: On alternate 395 to and from the Washoe Valley. Be on the lookout for that right before town drive. The trek out of the Tahoe Reno Industrial Center, that is fully loaded at the moment. That's 80 westbound from USA Parkway all the way to Lockwood. That's going to be a slow roll. Got some construction slowing things down on Sparks Boulevard northbound. That starts at 80 and stays packed all the way till you get to Bering Boulevard. In fact, that intersection is overflowing in all four directions. East McCarran, that's overflowing too from East Gregg Street to 80. And Pyramid Way northbound, that is full of wheels starting at Kylie Parkway and stays that way until you get past Highland Ranch Parkway. Howling Ranch Parkway coming down from Five Bridges. That is bumper to bumper.
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5: Good afternoon, forecaster Anthony Ramos from News 4 with a look at your weather around Lake Tahoe. Tonight, we're expecting mostly clear skies with a chilly overnight low near 44 degrees. Overnight lows are continuing to be above average. Tomorrow, expect sunny skies with a high temp near 79 degrees and light winds out of the northeast around 5 miles an hour.
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7: Last year, we had 295 trials where we'd been offered a total of $90 million on all those cases. 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I'm John Morgan of Morgan & Morgan. 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
3: Got a crash on alternate 395 to and from the Washoe Valley. Be on the lookout for that right before Town Drive. The trek out of the Tahoe Reno Industrial Center, that is fully loaded at the moment. That's 80 westbound from USA Parkway all the way to Lockwood. That's going to be a slow roll. Got some construction slowing things down on Sparks Boulevard northbound. That starts at 80 and stays packed all the way till you get to Bering Boulevard. In fact, that intersection is overflowing in all four directions. East McCarran, that's overflowing too from East Gregg Street to 80. And Pyramid Way northbound, that is full of wheels starting at Kylie Parkway and stays that way until you get past Highland Ranch Parkway. Highland Ranch Parkway coming down from Five Ridges. That is bumper to bumper.
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0: 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How you doing?
17: I'm good. How are you?
0: Hey, you're caller 11, which means you have a chance to win a $25 gift certificate to go enjoy some eats and treats down there at the Gold and Silver, 4th and Vine, since 1956. It's a treasure. It's a treasure. Now, listen up. We're talking about popular dishes at the Gold and Silver. Your job is multiple choice. You ready?
17: Yes, sir.
0: Okay, a very popular dish at the Gold and Silver is A, chicken and tabbouleh, B, chicken and hummus, or C, chicken and waffles? Which one is it?
17: I think it's C, chicken and waffles.
0: I think pick C trivia right there. I think you got it. Chicken and waffles. That's a good time down there at the Gold and Silver, and I get you a $25 gift certificate to go enjoy.
17: Awesome. Thank you, sir.
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0: 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It's your Workforce Free Ride. Kick up your heels, everybody. Say, yeah, Monday. Yay. So, you know, the thing is, we've got the barbecue hotline, okay? Everybody loves the barbecue hotline. It's your number to win prizes and find out stuff or just talk to us. 775-737-5699. It's your basic barbecue hotline. 737-KOZZ. However, in this world we have that we live in today, not all of us have time to, you know, drop what you're doing and give us a call. But sometimes you just want to get a hold of us. You want to answer to a question. You need to know something. You can text us. It's not just Kevin and Jay. They love the text messages from you in the morning because it brings the community together, okay? For what we know is the phenomenon known as the morning crew. Okay, but you want to talk to Pam, you want to talk to me, you want to find out about something, you can always text us as well. So the text lines, they're always open. And with Halloween at hand, and all the decorations are coming up, and there's a 50-foot skeleton in your neighborhood somewhere, all the decorations are going up. The orange and the black, it's in full bloom. People love the holiday. Pam has got the, you were looking for a haunted house, you're looking for corn creepers, the corn maze, you're looking for the zombie paintball. It's all at Andelin Family Farm up there on Pyramid Highway, south of Winco. Andelin, turn on the street that says Andelin, right by the beautiful apartments that they built, 9,000 apartments there. So heading up to the Andelin Family Farm. Pam is giving away tickets. She's got pairs of tickets to Zombie Paintball. She's giving away all week long. With who? Your buddy, your friend, Pam Ferris, right here on KOZZ.
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5: Got a crash on alternate 395 near Steamboat Springs. That could still be affecting both sides of the road there, so be on the lookout for emergency vehicles in that area. Also, reports of a stalled or disabled vehicle on 80 eastbound near the Nugget Avenue. If you're headed into Sparks from USA Parkway, those two lanes are very crowded from there to Lockwood. Walton Way, the alternate way out of that area, is starting to fill up too. Construction has Sparks Boulevard northbound overfilled from 80 up to Bering Boulevard. Pyramid Highway northbound is slow too from Kylie Parkway to Highland Ranch Parkway. In fact, Highland Ranch Parkway is bumper to bumper from Five Bridges down to Pyramid, and I don't see any red yet on 395 northbound. I've got my eye on it though.
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